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1: Your weekend destination for the classic Top Down Top 40 sound. You want to talk about someone reeling in the years? That would be my guest later in the program, Jack Dedeman, author of a new book that does just that. As the Wheels Turn, Skating, Dating, and Long Distance Love. And you'll get a chance to win a copy of that book, autographed by Jack. A book that's full of references to songs, including this one from Steely Dan.

0: Ladies and gentlemen, it gives me great pleasure to introduce my son, the genius.
1: Now from the Trader Joe's checkout line. That guy got the last box of Pumpkin Spice JoJo's. This weekend, it's Museum Day. You know all those signs in front of the exhibits? I once dreamt I was in the Louvre when I heard the Venus de Milo statue say,
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1: I don't think that works both ways, Venus.

0: I wonder if Officer Malloy ever said that to Reed on Adam 12.
1: One Adam 12. Possible 459 suspects there
0: that
1: now.
0: That might be a birthday violation. Not sure you can blow out candles in a police car, guys. Happy birthday to the actor who played Officer Reed, Kent McCord, making its online debut today in 1998. Google, which I'm guessing still couldn't have helped Neil Young, who we'll hear from.

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4: Unique and unparalleled. Your words, not ours.

for the colonial tree grower who wouldn't have allowed even one bad apple. Born this day, John Chapman, better known as Johnny Appleseed. We're the first of three in a row for, okay, I'll admit it, holidays we just made up. But wouldn't it be great if there really was a national free park?

Slip Away. Cause I got to see the official song of Banana Peel Day. If there really was such a thing, that is. We're author Jack Diederman joins us next hour to talk about his new book, As the Wheels Turn, Skating, Dating, and Long Distance Love. For one more fictitious holiday, Sequel Day, I figured there had to be an RS1.

It would be ironic if his dad were T.S. Eliot, the writer born this day, who gave us the poems that inspired the Broadway musical Cats. Next on That Thing for Soul Train's Don Cornelius, also born this day, the number one hit performed on the show's first coast-to-coast broadcast, and a very animated Beatles milestone from this weekend in 1965. What smells so good in here? Oh, that's you!

0: everybody, cause here she comes. 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
0: Take the best ideas in intermediate cars, add the room and luxury of a bigger car. Put them all together and there you are, Montego, the better intermediate car.

Honeycomb, who performed that on the first syndicated episode of... Debuting this weekend in 1965 on ABC TV, the Beatles cartoon show, the first opening theme for which was a smash-up of two number one hits for the Fab Four.

0: Look Away, which I believe is the official song of sports team locker rooms, especially after a court ruling today in 1978, giving male or female reporters equal access to athletes, which must have sent towel sales skyrocketing. It's National Pancake Day, which we always celebrate by flipping a 45 to play the other side, in this case, the original A side, before Rod's Maggie May became the big hit.
1: If I listen long enough.

0: If you think roller skating, DJing, cars, girls, and rock and roll make for a great book, we've got that book, its author, and all those songs coming up in hour two.
1: That Thing with Rich Appel.

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Sometimes you don't need to overthink it. Dusty Springfield on What Is Breakfast in Bed Day. Born this day, William Conrad, who starred as TV's Cannon and in TV's Jake and the Fat Man as, well, the latter.

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Samuel, born this day, as was Meatloaf, which goes well with beer, if I'm correct.

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2: This is the hour I like best, don't you?
1: Kicking off our hour with Jack Tiedemann, author of the new book, As the Wheels Turn, Skating, Dating, and Long Distance Love. Jack returns to his skating rink DJ days to talk this one up.
3: Welcome to Flanders Family Skating Center. A few rules before I open up the floor. No smoking, no gum chewing anywhere in the building. Skating is at your own risk, so please skate safely. The floor is now open for the all skate as we kick it off with the Knack and My Sharona.

0: Like the Knacks, My Sharona. That's another song that plays a big part in Jack Tiedemann's As the Wheels Turn. Jack, was this book sitting inside your head going back to those first teenage experiences, or when did you know you'd write this?
1: I was very cognizant of I was living a certain time of my life and I was soaking it all in. So was it in my head? Yes, but I really didn't consider writing the book till about 4 years ago when I retired and I had these two big shoe boxes of letters. And it says, I know there's a story in there. I have to get it out. A little too tall.

woke last night to the sound of thunder. How far off, I sat and wondered. Started humming a song from 1962. In a funny how the night moves. When you just don't seem to have as much to lose. 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

He sure does. Jack Dedeman, offer of As the Wheels Turn. 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And later I'll tell you how you can win a copy autographed by Jack, who will tell us all about his cars after these words from back in those days.

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1: Cars were definitely an important part of a book. So I had a Chevy 2 Nova at first. The second car was a 65 Ford Mustang, which I loved, but it was a maintenance nightmare. And then a nice Datsun 200SX kind of came up in the world when I had that. It's like motion, whether it be the motion of the roller rink or the motion of the four wheels in a car.

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0: Suffice it to say, lots of loving, touching, and squeezing in Jack Tiedemann's book, As the Wheels Turn, Skating, Dating, and Long Distance Love.
1: Na, na, na, na, na, na, na, na, na, na.
0: On the subject of long-distance love, here's one of several songs mentioned in the book about that, and here's Jack with that segment.
2: When her mom returns, the announcement comes. Boarding time, and that's it. The dam breaks. We're both sobbing openly, clutching each other like the world is ending. I hug her mom, thank her for everything, then I turn back to Becky for one last embrace, one last kiss, one last I love you. She says it back, her voice breaking. And then I must turn, walk down the jetway, and leave her standing there in tears. When will I see her again? I don't know, but I promise myself.

0: much of the fun of Jack Tiedemann's As the Wheels Turn are all the questions young Jack asks in his head, especially when it came to that long-distance romance. And now Jack will read us another segment on that topic.
1: We hugged, kissed, cried, then kissed again. We promised to see each other that summer. We said, I love you, and then she walked down the jetway. Goodbye didn't feel like forever, just something we had to survive to get to the next time.

That one of several Springsteen songs mentioned in As the Wheels Turn, Skating and Dating and Long Distance Love by author and Jersey Boy Jack Tiedemann. And in just a few, I'll tell you how to win an autographed copy of the book. Jack, something tells me you had a few sips of this back then.

0: as told in the book, As the Wheels Turn. For young DJ Jack Dedeman, it was all about the magic of playing just the right music at the roller rink. Especially when it came to one particular girl.
1: I closed the session with my favorite James Bond song, Sheena Easton's For Your Eyes Only. As we skate the final tune, Melanie sings along, never breaking eye contact. It feels like a message just for me, as if we're the only two people in the building.
2: For you.

0: Jack, as I was reading As the Wheels Turn, Skating, Dating, and Long Distance Love, which I should mention includes a blurb from me on the front cover, and thanks to the Kohler Books folks for that, I wondered what initially excited you about the roller rink and its culture.
1: The roller rink was a clean slate. It was a brand new rink in my town. There were 8 high schools, all within 20 to 30 minutes driving time, and I got to be able to remake myself, really. Got to mingle with a lot of girls I never would have had a chance to see because all those high schools so close by. So that's what excited me the most about it.

0: As Jack recalls, not all love was meant to be.
1: Things aren't good with Claire and I. The past few weeks, we've been each other's throats for no real reason. Both of us guilty of being picky even with one another. When we argue, neither of us is willing to give an inch. I keep replaying the conversations in my head. Everything we've said, it feels like we're coming apart. There's no question, we both see it slipping away.

0: It's been great having Jack Tiedemann with me this hour. He's the author of As the Wheels Turn, Skating, Dating, and Long Distance Love, published by Kohler Books. 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Good luck from
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1: Oh, you foolish boys. As said from one DJ to another, if I recall correctly in the book, As the Wheels Turn, and here's one of the songs Jack played at Flanders Family Skating Center. I could see skating to this, also falling to this, as I was never that good a skater. The Kings.

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1: From Seaboard Networks, from Canada to Florida, from the Netherlands to the Philippines, this is where the world turns for the classic Top Down Top 47. With one more rollering favorite in the book, As the Wheels Turn, to qualify to win your autographed copy, email the title of any song we played last hour, along with your name, mailing address, and the name of the station you're hearing us on to that

There was nearly always a chain of fools on the classic game show, The Weakest Link, originally hosted by birthday girl this weekend, Ann Robinson, and born this day, Greg Hamm, whose saxophone you hear on the number one smash coming.

0: It's the right thing to do. The actor who used to say that about Quaker Oats, Wilford Brimley, born this day, as was TV's first king of exercise, Jack LaLanne.
1: Hey, you! Come out here on the floor. Let's rock some more.

to watch the children play. 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They seem to know my name. 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I know I can't hide from a memory, though day after day I've tried. I keep saying, she'll be back, but today...

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He'll be with you all day, especially Wednesday. Happy birthday, Jenna Ortega. 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Happy birthday to a super, super woman, Serena Williams.

It's more like vice versa. We're hopelessly devoted to Olivia Newton-John. Born this day, if you were with us in hour two when author Jack Dedeman was our guest, you know we're giving away autographed copies of Jack's book, As the Wheels Turn, Skating, Dating, and Long Distance Love. To qualify to win one, email the title of any song we played in hour two, along with your full name, mailing address, and the name of the station you're hearing us on to thatthing@optimum.net.

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1: And just add a little. 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
0: Wishing happy birthday to Randy Bachman, who before he shifted into overdrive was a member of this band, the Guess Who, and co-wrote several of their biggest hits, such as this one.

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Even if they make you cry. I guess if you want the opposite effect, you look at the negatives. And for National Pancake Day, let's flip over another 45. This was on the back of the Pretenders' Back on the Chain game.

0: part of Mrs. Hanson was played by Mabel Page. The two women shoppers were Kay Wiley and Barbara Pepper. And the policeman was Emery Parnell.
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